Little Ozzy Osbourne and Mr. Crowley to kick off the show. It's Tim Jeffries. Great to be along with you. Another day. Another of the long sets as we keep it rolling with Kansas.

0: Holding on with the money man, Edward Mahoney. Hey, it's Tim Jeffries. Got some Pearl Jam on the way. It's always good to be along with you as we start the show with the story of a couple of men being stopped for driving an actual couch on a North Carolina road. Police had fun with it. They posted a photo on social media of the scene with the couch balanced across two electric scooters with the caption, "Ask yourself, should this be on the road with actual cars? If the answer feels even slightly like yes, then maybe rethink the ride." It was unclear whether the men were cited for their unconventional joyride.
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0: Classic Rock 93.9, a little rock and roll treatment of Lewis Carroll, if you will, with White Rabbit, the Jefferson Airplane, and it's Tim Jeffries. Hey, this Saturday is the second Saturday at Danville Fall Fest. 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
3: Classic Rock 93.9 weather. Tonight stays mostly clear with a low around 40 and light southeasterly winds. Wednesday turns mostly sunny and warmer, near 71 degrees with gentle southerly breezes. Wednesday night stays partly cloudy around 50, with a light southwest breeze and a slight chance of precipitation. Thursday is sunny in the mid-60s with gentle west breezes, and Friday stays sunny in the mid-60s. Currently, it's clear and 45 degrees.

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0: Bob Seger, Silver Bullet Band. It's Jim Jeffries on the way. Some Sammy Hagar with Van Halen. Saw a viral video, maybe you saw it too. A fan jumped up on stage. Band wasn't even on stage, but the mic was hot. That's what got me. Anyway, jumps on stage, grabbed the mic, and started chanting something about David Lee Roth. Like, it was hard to tell because he was taken off the stage so quickly. But what got me was like, why would you have the... Just turn the mic off real quickly, right? Someone missed it at the soundboard, it sounded like to me.
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5: It's October 6th, and today in 1976, a judge scolds Keith Richards for being 2.5 hours late for a drug possession hearing. Keith's excuse? His trousers were late from the dry cleaners. The judge says, "It strikes me as extraordinary that a gentleman of your stature can only afford one pair of trousers." But hey, give Keith a break. It takes time to dry clean vomit. October 6, 1966, Big Brother and the Holding Company performs at San Francisco's Love Pageant Rally to protest the criminalization of LSD. They're in

0: Created by LSD enthusiast John Starr Cook, a former Scientologist who studies at the Tarot, conducts seances, and has the power to, quote, awaken the Kundalini serpent by merely touching the spot on the forehead that covers the third eye. So you can see the appeal to Janis Joplin. Hey, check us out at paulshaversdanrock.com.
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Tin Lizzy and the Boys Are Back. And Metallica before that. It's Jim Jeffries. Metallica dug into their 90s for a couple of tracks during the second show at the Las Vegas Sphere Residency. That's going on now. They played Saturday night and kept with their longstanding no-repeat vow, meaning fans were never experienced the same set each night. Yeah, it's different every night of the weekend. That runs through November 7th. They'll be back in January through the 13th, and they vow again, no repeat. So they pulled out some beauties, including Devil's Dance. First time they performed that in 18 years. And later they delivered The Outlaw Torn, another song they haven't done in 7 years.

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0: comes to Boston, key is keep your eye on the future. Don't look back. It's Tim Jeffries. Got a little ZZ Top, bluesy little number to kick off another long set for you next.
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2: Classic Rock 93.9 weather. Tonight stays mostly clear with a low around 40 and light southeasterly winds. Wednesday turns mostly sunny and warmer, near 71 degrees, with gentle southerly breezes. Wednesday night stays partly cloudy around 50, with a light southwest breeze and a slight chance of precipitation. Thursday is sunny in the mid-60s, with gentle west breezes. And Friday stays sunny in the mid-60s. Currently, it's clear and 43 degrees.
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0: Billy Squire, my kind of lover. I was like to point out that Billy Squire's wife was a former professional soccer player in Germany. So that's the kind of lover he likes. Someone who is fit. And indeed she is. Hey, it's Tim Jeffries. You ready for some Bon Jovi? We're going to get to that next.
1: Here's what's happening in the five-county area. The town board of the town of Cohocton has called a special meeting for the town board Wednesday, October 7th at 6 p.m. at the town hall at 19 Main Street in Atlanta. Celebrate fall during Second Saturday in Dansville, Saturday, October 10th from 11 until 2. There'll be local businesses, vendors, and more. Kids can go on the treat trail as well. United Methodist Church of Livonia at 21 Summer Street will be holding a takeout spaghetti dinner Wednesday, October 14th from 4:30 until 6 p.m. All are welcome to attend. And the Canisius Golf Club will be hosting a benefit for the Whalen Free Library on Wednesday, October 21st. The bingo and basket raffle will start at 5:30. Games will start at 6:30. All proceeds will benefit the Whalen Free Library. For additional details, call 585-728-3606.
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0: Landon on the line from Triumph. It's Tim Jeffries. Not sure if this is a human interest story or a real heavy-duty news story. But dozens of people reported to be in isolation after a Russian laboratory worker at an institute dedicated to studying the plague and other infectious diseases died of an undisclosed illness. The researcher was a 28-year-old female, the Research Anti-Plague Institute's in Siberia. And she died after being diagnosed with a pneumonia of unknown origin, according to the Russian agency that handles infectious diseases. Well, of course, you're going to hear from our government. Secretary of State Marco Rubio said the administration was watching the situation closely. Don't think it's a cause for alarm. When have we heard all of this before? Hopefully this is just a one-off isolated incident, right? In Siberia, it's an awfully isolated place.
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0: Classic Rock 93.9. It's Tim Jeffries. With exciting news at the Groveland Federated Parish holding a roast beef on Kimmelweck dinner. My mom always just called it beef on weck. But anyway, roast beef on Kimmelweck. Green beans, coleslaw, and homestyle desserts. It's Saturday, October 10th from 4 to 6. Tickets are $15, and it'll be held in the Fellowship Hall. They're located at 6616 Groveland Hill Road.
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3: Classic Rock 93.9 weather. Tonight stays mostly clear with a low around 40 and light southeasterly winds. Wednesday turns mostly sunny and warmer, near 71 degrees with gentle southerly breezes. Wednesday night stays partly cloudy around 50 with a light southwest breeze and a slight chance of precipitation. Thursday is sunny in the mid-60s

0: and it's rapidly heading towards the end of their run, as the Final Frontier Tour is going to be wrapping up next month in San Francisco, their hometown. Jonathan Cain, you know, the other key member of the band, along with Neil Schon, says he's going to quit the band to focus on his ministry. How about that? Stick around. We got more on the way. John Mellencamp.
1: Hey, Professor of Rock Adam Reeder here with today's Classic Rock U Crash Course. Let's talk about Can't Fight This Feeling. Kevin Cronin and REO Speedwagon's charismatic frontman put together the verses for that while hanging out with some friends, where he slowly realized he had some deep feelings for a close female friend. He then spent years wrestling with the chorus, struggling to get it to truly match what he was feeling. At one point, he even shelved the idea because he didn't feel like he'd lived the chorus yet. The breakthrough came later while he was resting in bed on vacation in Hawaii, going through an emotional reset. When he looked back at his old notes, he noticed the first line, "I can't fight this feeling any longer," and it finally clicked. The song wasn't about fighting at all. It was about surrendering for something he'd been holding back for too long. Can't Fight This Feeling was released from the Wheels Are Turning LP and became REO's second and longest running Billboard number one hit on the Hot 100, spending 3 weeks at the top in 1985. Well, that's today's Crash Course. I'm the Professor of Rock, Adam Reeder. I'll see you in class this weekend on Classic Rock U.
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0: Music from The Who and Squeezebox. It's Tim Jeffries. Just reading about Tom Petty, you know, it was 9 years ago on Friday that he passed away. But his legacy remains. Tom Petty celebrating 50 years of the Heartbreakers with Origins. It's the early years before their first album. More with what was going on with Mudcrutch. It's a pretty extensive box set. And it's available again on November 6th. We've got some Tom Petty, part of another long set, on the way next.
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0: that you love went cold. Back in the day, I used to enjoy a chilled shot. Not sure that's what Stevie Ray's talking about. Cold shot from Stevie Ray with your pal Tim Jeffries. And we're here to celebrate a Tuesday with a long set on the way, with some Metallica on the way.
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3: Classic Rock 93.9 weather. Tonight stays mostly clear and around 40 degrees with light southeasterly winds. Wednesday turns mostly sunny and warmer, near 71 with gentle southerly breezes. Wednesday night stays partly cloudy around 50, with a slight chance of precipitation and a light southwest breeze. Thursday is sunny and in the mid-60s. Then Thursday night stays mostly clear near 40 with light west winds. Currently, it's clear and 43 degrees.
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0: Metallica, always in the news, doing their Las Vegas Sphere residency. Yes, the Las Vegas Sphere. And again, it's a no repeat, so every night's a different set. They'll be running through November 7th, and then a second run January 28th through March 13th. Remember when the tickets went on sale? The demand was so high, prices skyrocketed because of that stupid dynamic pricing. But, you know, it's just kind of how it goes. A few amount of tickets and a lot of people wanting to go. Well, that'll do it for me, Tim Jeffries, and I'm glad you're here with me. I'll be back again tomorrow night, leaving you with a great song from Boston, their debut album, next.
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0: Yeah, oh, the top and the pearl necklace. You are looking sharp in that pearl necklace with mud scorpions in that set of tuna piece. The wind of change with that fine whistling from Klaus on that one. Scorpions, they postponed the remainder of their tour in 2026, but in 2027, they go back out on tour. Happy anniversary to the legendary Scorpions. 60 years of Scorpions greatness. Rush, they're coming up. I'll throw on Def Leppard and The Doors are next.
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0: I breathe oxygen, the trees rush with my Def Leppard in that set. Go ahead, pour some sugar on me. The sugar time of year is on right now with Halloween almost here. I see some dealios on candy, but I failed miserably because I got a bunch of candy, but I ate all the candy. What you have to do is get the candy and lock it away and don't eat it until Halloween, okay? Hey, the Eagles are coming up. I'll throw on Nirvana and George Thorogood is next.
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2: Classic Rock 93.9 weather. Tonight stays mostly clear and around 40 degrees with light southeasterly winds. Wednesday turns mostly sunny and warmer, near 71 with gentle southerly breezes. Wednesday night stays partly cloudy around 50 with a slight chance of precipitation and a light southwest breeze. Thursday is sunny and in the mid-60s. Then Thursday night stays mostly clear near 40 with light west winds. Currently, it's clear and 41 degrees.

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0: Oh my, Smells Like Teen Spirit, Nirvana with my George Thurgood in that set. Bad to the bone, he's bad to the bone, he is good to the bone, bad is good with George Thurgood. Boy, he is fantastic. When you catch him in concert, he rocks those guitar solos, tells fantastic stories, and does all the tunes you know and love. Way to go, George Thurgood. Golden Earring, they're coming up. I'll throw on Billy Squire, and the Eagles are on deck too.
1: Hey, it's the Professor of Rock. Here's what's up on this weekend's session of Classic Rock U. I got a salute to working men and women led by Bon Jovi and Bob Seger. 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

0: Hey, go on, take the money and run, run, run. Steve Miller with Mud Warren Zevon in that set. Wahoo, the Werewolves of London. You dig the whole wolf moon, lunar dealio, another full moon on the way, Rocktober the 26th. That's a hunter's moon, so do what you do with the full moon in the sky that night. Hey, the Rolling Stones, they're coming up. Author on Brian Adams and Journey, they're next.
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0: Rolling Stones, Gonna Miss Ya with Mud. Rolling Stones, that's a great one from Some Girls. You know, Rolling Stones have their new album out called Foreign Tongues, which is fantastic, by the way. 14 new tunes, a cool-looking album cover, and the boys, well, they're talking about rocking a tour in 2027. Come on, Stones, make it happen. Hey, Tom Petty's coming up. I'll throw on Van Halen, and Ozzy is next.
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2: Classic Rock 93.9 weather. Tonight stays mostly clear and around 40 degrees with light southeasterly winds. Wednesday turns mostly sunny and warmer, near 71 with gentle southerly breezes. Wednesday night stays partly cloudy around 50 with a slight chance of precipitation and a light southwest breeze. Thursday is sunny and in the mid-60s. Then Thursday night stays mostly clear near 40 with light west winds. Currently, it's clear and 41 degrees.
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Well, you know the rules of the street. It doesn't matter what you wear, just as long as you are there. Van Halen doing up the Martha Reeves and Vandellas classic with Mud from Classic Rock 93.9. Yes, we are dancing in the street. It's the new fall season. You know, Fall Fest is on.

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0: Yeah, yeah, Queen, we are the champions of classic rock with Mud. 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Hey, the Cars are coming up. I'll throw on Def Leppard and Creedence, they're next.
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0: Right on, you got to shake it up the cars with mud. You got to shake it up for the new fall season with all the holidays coming at us back to back to back. Try something completely different. There's a lot of fun ahead for one and all. Go enjoy the new fall season and shake it up. Hey, Led Zepp, they're coming up. I'll throw on the Red Hot Chili Peppers. And Peter Frampton is next.
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2: Classic Rock 93.9 weather. Tonight stays mostly clear and around 40 degrees with light southeasterly winds. Wednesday turns mostly sunny and warmer, near 71 with gentle southerly breezes. Wednesday night stays partly cloudy around 50, with a slight chance of precipitation and a light southwest breeze. Thursday is sunny and in the mid-60s. Then Thursday night stays mostly clear near 40 with light west winds. Currently, it's mostly cloudy and 41 degrees.

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0: What a great one from the Red Hot Chili Peppers, and a soul to squeeze with Mud. We heard from the great Peter Frampton in that set. Show Me the Way from Frampton Comes Alive. 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Can't wait to check that out. Led Zepp, they're coming up. I'll throw on Stone Temple Pilots and The Clash. They're on deck too.
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0: Whoa, whoa, ho, you got to hold the line, Toto with Mud. We heard from Steppenwolf in that set, Let Your Freak Flag Fly, Born to Be Wild. Now's the time of year to go wild and let your freak flag fly. Come on, the new fall season rocks. Go enjoy all the fun and go wild. Hey, the Hollies are coming up. I'll throw on Pearl Jam and Deep Purple. They're next.
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0: The Hollies and a long, cool woman in a black dress with my Pearl Jam in that set. And Daughter, you know, Pearl Jam, they have a new drummer, maybe temporary or maybe not. It's Abe Laboriel Jr., Paul McCartney's drummer, joined Pearl Jam. Maybe Abe will do both, you know, Paul McCartney and Pearl Jam, double paycheck action. That's always cool, right? Green Day, they're coming up. I'll throw on SRV and Tom Petty's on deck too.
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2: Classic Rock 93.9 weather. Tonight stays mostly clear and around 40 degrees with light southeasterly winds. Wednesday turns mostly sunny and warmer, near 71 with gentle southerly breezes. Wednesday night stays partly cloudy around 50 with a slight chance of precipitation and a light southwest breeze. Thursday is sunny and in the mid-60s. Then Thursday night stays mostly clear near 40 with light west winds. Currently, it's clear and 39 degrees.
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Oh, yeah, what a great one from SRV, Stevie Ray Vaughan, The Tightrope with Mudd Green Day in that set. Time of Your Life, what a great time of year right now. Everything is happening, come on. MLB postseason, college football, NFL football, basketball, hockey, and more. Go enjoy the new fall season. Tom Petty's coming up. I'll throw on Boston and Tesla. They're on deck, too.

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0: The Police, visionaries of the 1980s. Please don't stand so close to me. Come on, arm's length. All the sneezing and coughing going down. Don't stand so close to me, okay? I don't want to get sick. Oh, no, don't worry. It's only allergies. Yeah, famous last words, right? Hey, Aerosmith, they're coming up. Other on Def Leppard and the James Gang. They're next.
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0: Yeah, Aerosmith and the same old song and dance with Mud. We heard from Tom Petty in that set. The Tom Petty Estate has a 50th anniversary box set coming out November the 6th, all remastered, repurdied. A couple of tracks that are unheard, too, will be in that box set. Can't wait for that. That's going to rock all the way. Rush, they're coming up. I'll throw on The Cult and Queen. They're next.
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2: Classic Rock 93.9 weather. Tonight stays mostly clear and around 40 degrees with light southeasterly winds. Wednesday turns mostly sunny and warmer, near 71 with gentle southerly breezes. Wednesday night stays partly cloudy around 50 with a slight chance of precipitation and a light southwest breeze. Thursday is sunny and in the mid-60s. Then Thursday night stays mostly clear near 40 with light west winds. Currently, it's mostly clear and 39 degrees.
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0: Yeah, what a rocking tune from a rocking band, The Cult and Rain, with Mud from Classic Rock 93.9. What an underrated band. Come on, The Cult, they rock all the way. 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

0: Right on REO, you got to keep on a pushing. Don't ever give up. Keep pushing until you succeed. Fantastic advice from the legendary REO. The Coop is coming up. Author on Alice in Chains and Supertramp, they're on deck too.
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0: get a coupe. I'm 18 with Mud. Alice Cooper is like an 18-year-old, always rocking, working very hard, always helping out people, a very philanthropic guy. He's on tour right now. In fact, he has a great Halloween show coming up, and it's going to be at the Tropicana Hotel in Atlantic City, the coupe there. Plus his tour, he always rocks in concert. SRV is coming up. I'll throw on the Kinks. And Tom Petty is next.
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2: Classic Rock 93.9 weather. Wednesday stays sunny near 70 with gentle southerly breezes. Wednesday night brings a chance of rain showers around 50 with light southwesterly winds. Thursday turns mostly sunny in the mid-60s with a light southwest breeze. Thursday night looks mostly clear near 40. And Friday stays sunny in the mid-60s with gentle west breezes. Currently, it's cloudy and 43 degrees.
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0: Yeah, the Kinks and Paranoia is the big destroyer from Give the People What They Want. The Kinks bros have been getting along. In fact, they're rocking in a studio very often, which means maybe another album, maybe a tour. You never know, you know. Come on, bros, make it happen. Journey's coming up. Author on Ozzy and Stevie Ray Vaughan's on deck, too.
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1: We have a new report today from American Farm Bureau concerning beef imports.
4: New analysis is signaling that the Trump administration's plan to lower the tariffs on imported beef has not met the intended goal of lowering prices for consumers. Faith Parham, an economist for the American Farm Bureau Federation, said her organization studied beef prices at 41 grocery stores in September to measure the impact.
5: See how the price of 80/20 ground beef would change. And we found since September 2nd to September 24th, prices only decreased about 2%, with some stores really not changing their price at all. So even though we're importing more beef than ever, we're still not seeing consumers' price go down.
4: Parham says the higher prices can be attributed to a shrinking U.S. cattle herd.
5: You know, in the United States, we have a record low cattle herd size. That's really reducing the supply of beef in the United States. On top of that, we have limited imports from Mexico due to New World screwworm, and all of that is causing that supply to shrink. Anytime supply goes down, as we keep having this high demand for beef, that's going to push those prices up. So it's going to take a long-term fix.
4: You can learn more on the Farm Bureau Intel page at FB.org. Chad Smith, Washington.
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1: Today's Pearl of Wisdom came in by postcard way back in 2006 from listener Phyllis Fultz in New Market, Virginia. Phyllis says, "Show me a thoroughly satisfied man, and I'll show you a failure." She attributes that pearl to Thomas Edison. Thank you, Phyllis, for that Pearl of Wisdom. You're on the farm, and I'm Ish.
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10: Here's what's happening in the five-county area. The town board of the town of Cohocton has called a special meeting for tonight, Wednesday, October 7th at 6 p.m. at the town hall at 19 Main Street in Atlanta. The Groveland Federated Parish will hold a Beef on Wick dinner at their fellowship hall at 6616 Groveland Hill Road, Saturday, October 10th from 4 until 6 p.m. All are welcome. The Dansville Moose Club at 6 Main Street will hold a karaoke night on Saturday, October 10th from 7:30 to 10:30 with Kelly Carson and the KC Sunshine Entertainment Group. All are invited. The North Cohocton Methodist Church at 10 University Avenue will hold a rummage sale Thursday and Friday, October 15th and 16th from 9 till 2 each day. All are welcome. And the United Methodist Church of Livonia at 21 Summer Street will hold its annual turkey dinner Saturday, October 17th from 4 until 7 p.m. Drive through or take out. All are welcome.
11: Here's the deal. 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

Led Zeppelin with Immigrant Song on Classic Rock 93.9. Good morning. I'm Ed on this Wednesday morning. We've got more music in the morning here on Classic Rock 93.9, including in the next set, The Rolling Stones, U2, and Boston.

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5: 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We'll be at the reconfigured Corral. 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

0: Boston, More Than a Feeling, and before that, Where the Streets have No Name from U2. That Irish band just a couple weeks ago celebrated their 50th anniversary as a band, playing a concert back at their old high school.
1: SRN News, I'm Rich Thomason in Washington. Israel's marking the third anniversary of the Hamas terror attack, left more than 1,200 people dead. The BBC's Yolan Nell is at the site of the attack, where a music festival was underway when the terrorists swept in.
2: Hamas-led forces, Nakba forces, came here. It's now understood from Israeli military investigations that they didn't know that this party was happening. They were actually heading to another Israeli town nearby. But then, of course, when they came across people here, they were so vulnerable. They were out in the open. People had run into bomb shelters because of the rockets that were initially fired from Gaza. Many people were killed in those, and also when they were hiding around us here in the trees.
1: On Wall Street this morning, stock futures in the red. The Dow futures down 151 points. This is SRN News.
3: From the Genesee Now newsroom, I'm Ken Haight.
4: Yates County deputies arrested 20-year-old Marcus Chilson of Dundee Friday at the Yates County Public Safety Building on an outstanding bench warrant issued out of Ontario County. The arrest was for failing to appear in court regarding the original charges. Chilson was transported to Ontario County and turned over to Ontario County deputies to await arraignment. The Cohocton Town Board has called a special meeting of the town board for tonight, Wednesday, October 7th, beginning at 6 o'clock. At the town hall located at 19 Main Street in Atlanta. The Chemung County Fall Fest is getting ready for this year's celebration. The festival happens Saturday at the Chemung County Fairgrounds from 10 a.m. to 7 p.m. There'll be local craft vendors, food and drink, and live music from 4 to 7 p.m. In addition, there's a kids' tractor pull beginning at 3, and a trunk or treat event ends off tonight beginning at 5. The event is free to attend. The Dansville Food Pantry is open every Wednesday from 10 to 2 p.m. at the Dansville Four Square Church at 49 West Avenue. You can use the service up to two times a month. Also today, the Whalen Food Pantry at Lighthouse Wesleyan Church on South Lackawanna Street holds their weekly food pantry from 4 to 6 p.m. Friday's Mega Millions jackpot will increase to an estimated $364 million as no players chose all six numbers in Tuesday night's drawing.
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6: Classic Rock 93.9 weather. Wednesday stays sunny near 70 with gentle southerly breezes. Wednesday night brings a chance of rain showers around 50 with light southwesterly winds. Thursday turns mostly sunny in the mid-60s with a light southwest breeze. Thursday night looks mostly clear near 40. And Friday stays sunny in the mid-60s with gentle west breezes. Currently, it's partly cloudy and 43 degrees.
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0: Madison and Phil Collins, I Don't Care Anymore. Speaking of Bon Jovi, drummer Tico Torres is 73 today. John Mellencamp celebrating his 75th.
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Bob Seger and the Silver Bullet Band with Kathmandu, the Doobie Brothers in there too, Jesus Is Just All Right, and Rush with the Spirit of Radio. They play Denver tonight, then head on to Seattle. Closest they'll be to us on this extensive tour is Pittsburgh on November 15th. On the way, Aldo Nova, also Sammy Hagar and Lynyrd Skynyrd on Classic Rock 93.9.

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1: SRN News, I'm Rich Thomason in Washington. What began as a student protest over conditions at high schools in France has morphed into something else. Violent riots rage. President Trump blames mass migration. Harry Cole, editor-at-large at the Sun newspaper, says those who should be trying to calm things down are actually stoking the unrest.
2: We've had politicians joining in this melee, and you think that is going to be a very, very dangerous road for France to take. There's one very big difference between students having legitimate concerns and active politicians, presidential candidates, stirring the pot.
1: It is a solemn day in Israel. The country marks the third anniversary of the Hamas terror attack. It killed more than 1,200 people. President Trump says he'll be talking with Vladimir Putin about reports of deadly pneumonic plague in Russia. On Wall Street, the Dow futures down 239 points and Nasdaq futures off 171. This is SRN News.
3: From the Genesee Now newsroom, I'm Ken Haight.
4: The city of Hornell has been awarded $1 million through the New York State's County Infrastructure Grant Program. The award is to construct the infrastructure needed for a 10-unit single-family home development on West Street. The grant will fund the installation of municipal water and sewer lines, stormwater, and lighting infrastructure, as well as a new access roadway. New York State Department of Health Commissioner Dr. Jim McDonald said Tuesday he's glad to see the state act on the measles outbreak. That outbreak has seen over 100 cases statewide, most of which persist in rural counties north of New York City. An executive order signed Monday declared a state of emergency and expanded access for vaccines in order to keep more people protected from the deadly, preventable disease. More healthcare professionals are authorized to administer vaccines, including paramedics, pharmacists, and midwives. In 2025, there were just 48 total cases of measles in New York State. Now, there are at least 108. The most affected county is Otsego, followed by Seneca and Steuben.
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6: Here's a look at the High School Sports Report brought to you by Dansville Chevrolet at 139 Franklin Street. I'm Frank Williams reporting for WDNY and WDXD Sports. Well, Dansville Mustang cross country coach Lynn Hobble reported that the teams went to Genesee County for Tuesday's meet against Batavia, Notre Dame, Wheatland, Chilly, and Pembroke. Cole Herbert again found himself in the top 10, placing sixth with a time of 19:42. Ladies raced with intensity, secured four of the top 10 spots. Morgan Ball took second, Mackenzie Hurlburt fourth, Paxton Fitzpatrick ninth, and Haley Rigdon 10th. The girls went 2-1 on the night, bringing their record to 11-2. Lady Mustangs in action in girls soccer saw Dansville defeat Midlakes by a final score of 5-0. Maya Hayes had another big night with a hat trick, scoring three goals, also scoring for the Mustangs, Margie Petrelli, Kennedy Allison, and Colleen Metcalf, and Cammy Everman, and Elliot Hanks all had assists in the game as well for Morgan Major's team. We will see the Lady Mustangs tomorrow night when they host Livonia at the reconfigured Corral on 105.7. WDNY. Dansville varsity Lady Mustangs volleyball team hosted Avon and came away with a win on senior night, 3-2. Sylvia Foltz, an outstanding game with 8 aces, 6 digs, 9 kills. Jalen Bridge, 7 aces, 5 digs, 8 kills, 7 assists. Senior Joanna Huey had 2 aces, 6 digs, and 2 kills. Senior Sophia Goings, 2 aces, 13 digs, 4 kills, and 2 assists. On the Riverhawks side of things, Avery Bohr, 8 service points, 3 aces, 9 digs, 3 kills, and 16 assists. Livy Parks had 2 service points, 2 aces, 3 digs, 3 blocks, and 9 kills. Dansville girls swim team broke 5 records at Clyde Savannah, swimming against Newark there last night. 84 60, the final, according to Ryan Conklin. Mustangs posted 9 best times. The 200 medley relay team of Nevaeh Levasseur, Samara Wolf-Mayalke, Samantha O'Connor, and Lila Starr took first. They also took, taking first was Harper Clark in the 200 free. Samara Wolf-Mayalke was second. 200 IM, Nevaeh Levasseur took first there. Samantha O'Connor took first in the 50 freestyle. Kyla Satori was first. Alessandra Meglioria second in diving. 100 freestyle was won by Evelyn Clark. Lila Starr took the 500 freestyle. The 200 free relay team of Lila Starr, Haley Clark, Samara Wolf-Mayalke, and Samantha O'Connor took first. Nevaeh Levasseur took first in the 100 backstroke. Samara Wolf-Mayalke in the 100 breaststroke. The 400 free relay team took second. Lady Mustang's lane change went to Evelyn Clark. Evelyn recorded an 8-second time drop that landed her first in the 100-yard freestyle. Congratulations there. Pool records that the Mustangs hold at Clyde Savannah, the 200 medley relay, the 50 freestyle, the 200 free relay, the 100 backstroke, and the 100 breaststroke. Congratulations there. Don't forget, tonight we have live coverage of boys soccer at the Reconfigured Corral on 105.7 WDNY as the Keshequa Wildcats drop in on Steve French's Dansville Mustangs. We'll be on the air at about 6:45 with all the action right here on 105.7 WDNY. 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I'm Frank Williams, reporting for WDNY and WDXT Sports.
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8: Classic Rock 93.9 weather. Wednesday stays sunny near 70 with gentle southerly breezes. Wednesday night brings a chance of rain showers around 50 with light southwesterly winds. Thursday turns mostly sunny in the mid-60s with a light southwest breeze. Thursday night looks mostly clear near 40. And Friday stays sunny in the mid-60s with gentle west breezes. Currently, it's clear and 41 degrees.
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0: Those are the Cars, Good Times Roll in AC/DC with Hell's Bells on Classic Rock 93.9. I don't know that I've ever had these, but today's National Chocolate Covered Pretzel Day. Sweet and salty stuff seems to be the whole big thing these days. It's Motley Crue coming up on Classic Rock 93.9.
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Classic Rock 93.9, Foo Fighters Learn to Fly. Triumph coming up, and they are starting a second leg of their 50th anniversary tour coming up in the middle of November in Grand Rapids, Michigan. The closest they'll be to us is November 22nd in Pittsburgh, and then November 25th, the night before Thanksgiving, they will be in Cleveland.

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0: Electric Light Orchestra, Don't Bring Me Down on Classic Rock 93.9. Good morning, I'm Ed, and every month the Dansville Chamber of Commerce Events Committee has something going on. The big thing is Winter in the Village in December, but the second Saturday of each month there's something going on in downtown Dansville. This Saturday, second Saturday, Dansville celebrates fall, and kids can go around place to place on the Treat Trail. That's 11 a.m. to 2 p.m. this Saturday, the 10th, in downtown Dansville. Jimi Hendrix coming up. We also have Alice in Chains and Pink Floyd on the way.
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2: 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With SRN News, I'm Rich Thomason in Washington. There have been solemn observances in Israel and beyond, 3 years to the day after the horrific Hamas terror attack. It killed more than 1,200 people. Hundreds were kidnapped. The attack lit the fuse on the war in Gaza and unleashed a global tide of anti-Semitism. President Trump says he'll soon be on the phone with Russia's Vladimir Putin discussing reports of deadly pneumonic plague at a lab in Siberia. So far, the Russians have not released much information about the incident. Ukraine has endured another deadly attack by Russia. Overnight drone and missile strikes, the Ukrainians say, killed at least 8 people. On Wall Street this morning, stock futures deep in the red. So far, the Dow futures are down 381 points. The Nasdaq futures off 254 points. This is SRN News.
3: From the Genesee Now newsroom, I'm Ken Haight.
4: Yates County deputies arrested 20-year-old Marcus Chilson of Dundee Friday at the Yates County Public Safety Building on an outstanding bench warrant issued out of Ontario County. The arrest was for failing to appear in court regarding the original charges. Chilson was transported to Ontario County and turned over to Ontario County deputies to await arraignment. The Cohocton Town Board has called a special meeting of the town board for tonight, Wednesday, October 7th, beginning at 6 o'clock at the town hall located at 19 Main Street in Atlanta. The Chemung County Fall Fest is getting ready for this year's celebration. The festival happens Saturday at the Chemung County Fairgrounds from 10 a.m. to 7 p.m. There'll be local craft vendors, food and drink, and live music from 4 to 7 p.m. In addition, there's a kids' tractor pull beginning at 3, and a trunk-or-treat event ends off tonight, beginning at 5. The event is free to attend. The Dansville Food Pantry is open every Wednesday from 10 to 2 p.m. at the Dansville Four Square Church at 49 West Avenue. You can use the service up to 2 times a month. Also today, the Whalen Food Pantry at Lighthouse Wesleyan Church on South Lackawanna Street holds their weekly food pantry from 4 to 6 p.m. Friday's Mega Millions jackpot will increase to an estimated $364 million as no players chose all 6 numbers in Tuesday night's drawing.
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7: Classic Rock 93.9 weather. Wednesday stays sunny near 70 with gentle southerly breezes. Wednesday night brings a chance of rain showers around 50 with light southwesterly winds. Thursday turns mostly sunny in the mid-60s with a light southwest breeze. Thursday night looks mostly clear near 40. And Friday stays sunny in the mid-60s with gentle west breezes. Currently, it's clear and 43 degrees.
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0: Red Hot Chili Peppers with Scar Tissue and the Steve Miller Band Fly Like an Eagle on Classic Rock 93.9. The top of the hour, we'll have today's 9 o'clock rock block. Black Sabbath has the honor of kicking it off today.
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2: Here's what's happening in the five-county area. 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The Groveland Federated Parish will hold a Beef on Wick dinner at their fellowship hall at 6616 Groveland Hill Road, Saturday, October 10th from 4 until 6 p.m. All are welcome. The Dansville Moose Club at 6 Main Street will hold a karaoke night on Saturday, October 10th from 7:30 to 10:30 with Kelly Carson and the KC Sunshine Entertainment Group. All are invited. The North Cohocton Methodist Church at 10 University Avenue will hold a rummage sale Thursday and Friday, October 15th and 16th from 9 till 2 each day. All are welcome. And the United Methodist Church of Livonia at 21 Summer Street will hold its annual turkey dinner Saturday, October 17th from 4 until 7 p.m. Drive through or take out, all are welcome.
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Same as it ever was. 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Same as it ever was. 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
1: Fleetwood Mac, Rhiannon closing it out. We also heard from Edgar Winter Group with Frankenstein. Talking Heads with Once in a Lifetime. Joan Jett and the Blackhearts were in there with I Love Rock and Roll. And Black Sabbath started it out with Paranoid on Classic Rock 93.9.

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0: 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Three Doors Down in there, too, with Kryptonite and Queen starting out the set.
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2: Classic Rock 93.9 weather. Wednesday stays sunny near 70 with gentle southerly breezes. Wednesday night brings a chance of rain showers around 50 with light southwesterly winds. Thursday turns mostly sunny in the mid-60s with a light southwest breeze. Thursday night looks mostly clear near 40. And Friday stays sunny in the mid-60s with gentle west breezes. Currently, it's clear and 52 degrees.
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0: Classic Rock 93.9 with The Police, Message in a Bottle, and also Metallica, The Unforgiven. I'm Ed. I'll see you back here tomorrow. Kara's up next, and Paul Schaefer's here now with today's Day in Rock. Have a terrific day.
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5: It's October 7th, and that can only mean happy birthday to Smokin' Dave Hope, longtime bass player for Kansas. In 1983, Dave and Kansas singer Carrie Livgren left the group to form a Christian rock band called AD. The band never really took off, so Dave left them too and became a priest in the Anglican Church. Carry on wayward, son. Birthday wishes also go out to John Mellencamp. John once worked on a musical with Stephen King called The Ghost Brothers of Darkland County. John composed the music and Stephen wrote the script. The musical premiered in Atlanta in 2012, and it was about two brothers forced to spend the night in a haunted cabin, or as I like to call it, every episode of The Hardy Boys. Hey, follow me on Twitter at Paul Schaefer. The spelling is S-H-A-F-F-E-R.
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Well, happy belated birthday to Kevin Cronin from REO Speedwagon. We'll hear REO in just a few moments right here. It's Thin Lizzy as we rock you nonstop. I'm Kara. Hey.

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1: 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We'll be at the reconfigured Corral. It'll be boys soccer on Wednesday as Cashequa visits the Mustangs. Then on Thursday, Livonia drops in to take on Dansville. 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

0: It's not a lot of people that get paid to play Led Zeppelin on the radio. Think about it. 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
2: 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Wednesday stays sunny near 70 with gentle southerly breezes. Wednesday night brings a chance of rain showers around 50 with light southwesterly winds. Thursday turns mostly sunny in the mid-60s with a light southwest breeze. Thursday night looks mostly clear near 40. And Friday stays sunny in the mid-60s with gentle west breezes. Currently, it's clear and 57 degrees.
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0: sure would be nice if Nirvana was still around, although there'd be no Foo Fighters, so not a totally perfect situation. 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Every Wednesday, the Dansville Food Pantry is open 10 till 2. 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
1: 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Keith Richards came up with the brooding riff for Gimme Shelter while he was in London, looking at the window of his flat, just watching the rain. What really powered the tension, though, wasn't just the gloomy weather. It was a raging case.

0: 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I'm the professor of rock, Adam Reeder. 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

0: do like Turok. It's Kara, and I love that April Wine is still on the road with Triumph. Such a great double bill. We're going to let it ride. BTO coming up.
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0: I'm actually feeling a little satisfied. It's Kara. I told you a couple of weeks ago, some guy rear-ended my car and then asked me on a date. Turns out he's 23 years younger than me. I declined because my daughter just turned 30. I can't date someone who's only 7 years older than my daughter. It's just weird to me. It's just too weird. But this morning I was looking at pictures of women in their 60s and 70s and 80s, from the 1980s to women like Sharon Stone and Demi Moore and Sandra Bullock. You know, women now in their 60s, 70s and 80s who look fantastic. So I'd like to just pat myself on the back. I look maybe 27 years younger than I am.
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2: Classic Rock 93.9 weather. Today stays mostly sunny near 70 with a light southwest breeze. Tonight, a chance of rain showers moves in with temperatures around 50 and light southwesterly winds. Thursday turns mostly sunny again with a slight chance of precipitation and highs in the mid-60s. Thursday night stays mostly clear and cooler, around 40 degrees, with light west winds. Currently, it's cloudy and 63 degrees.
3: There's boys and girls soccer action Wednesday and Thursday on 105.7 WDNY. We'll be at the reconfigured Corral. It'll be boys soccer on Wednesday as Cashequa visits the Mustangs. Then on Thursday, Livonia drops in to take on Dansville. 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

0: talking with Red Ryder. I'm Kara. I actually remember many years ago, Michael Douglas claiming he had a sex addiction. That was the first time I ever heard that phrase. And I'm like, what? Come on. Talk about a cop out of being monogamous. But anyway, he's got a new book out. He opens up about some of his affairs. So I kind of want to read it. I'm actually more interested in his cancer survival story, because that's a good thing to read for anybody.
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1: We have a new report today from American Farm Bureau concerning beef imports.
3: New analysis is signaling that the Trump administration's plan to lower the tariffs on imported beef has not met the intended goal of lowering prices for consumers. Faith Parham, an economist for the American Farm Bureau Federation, said her organization studied beef prices at 41 grocery stores in September to measure the impact.
4: To see how the price of 80-20 ground beef would change. And we found since September 2nd to September 24th, prices only decreased about 2%, with some stores really not changing their price at all. So even though we're importing more beef than ever, we're still not seeing consumers' price go down.
3: Parham says the higher prices can be attributed to a shrinking U.S. cattle herd.
4: You know, in the United States, we have a record low cattle herd size that's really reducing the supply of beef in the United States. On top of that, we have limited imports from Mexico due to New World screwworm, and all of that is causing that supply to shrink. Anytime supply goes down, as we keep having this high demand for beef, that's going to push those prices up. So it's going to take a long-term fix.
3: You can learn more on the Farm Bureau Intel page at FB.org. Chad Smith, Washington.
1: Today's Pearl of Wisdom came in by postcard way back in 2006 from listener Phyllis Fultz in New Market, Virginia. Phyllis says, "Show me a thoroughly satisfied man, and I'll show you a failure." She attributes that pearl to Thomas Edison. Thank you, Phyllis, for that pearl of wisdom. You're on the farm, and I'm Ish.
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1: With SRN News, I'm Rich Thomason in Washington. Violent rioting continues in France. President Trump blames mass migration. On Truth Social, he writes, this is about Islam wanting to take over a once great country. Harry Cole is editor-at-large of the Sun newspaper, says those who should be trying to calm things down are actually stoking the flames of violence.
2: We've had politicians joining in this melee, and you think that is going to be a very, very dangerous road for France to take. There's one very big difference between students having legitimate concerns and active politicians, presidential candidates stirring the pot.
1: It has been a solemn day in Israel. The country is marking the third anniversary of the Hamas terror attack. It killed more than 1,200 people. Hundreds more were kidnapped, and the attack unleashed the war that devastated Gaza. The Dow down 565 points. This is SRN News.
3: From the Genesee Now newsroom, I'm Ken Haight.
4: The Cohocton Town Board has called a special meeting of the town board for tonight, Wednesday, October 7th, begin at 6 o'clock at the town hall located at 19 Main Street in Atlanta. 75-year-old Suzanne Fahan of Montoursville, Pennsylvania, was issued a criminal summons in the village of Penyan Court Monday on two counts of second-degree harassment. Charges stem from an incident that occurred within the Yates County Jail August 23rd. Fahan is scheduled to appear in Penyan Village Court. Yates County deputies arrested 20-year-old Marcus Chilson of Dundee Friday at the Yates County Public Safety Building on an outstanding bench warrant issued out of Ontario County. The arrest was for failing to appear in court regarding the original charges. Chilson was transported to Ontario County and turned over to Ontario County deputies to await arraignment. The Canisius United Church has a free food pantry every Wednesday from 6 to 7 p.m. at the church located at 6199 South Livonia Road.
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5: 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Today stays mostly sunny near 70 with a light southwest breeze. Tonight, a chance of rain showers moves in with temperatures around 50 and light southwesterly winds. Thursday turns mostly sunny again, with a slight chance of precipitation and highs in the mid-60s. Thursday night stays mostly clear and cooler, around 40 degrees, with light west winds. Currently, it's cloudy and 63 degrees.
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0: Steve Miller showing off his whistling skills. I'm Kara. If you're a baseball fan, does it annoy you that you can only stream MLB right now? I'm pretty sure the World Series, yeah, we would have seen that. But right now, you can't see a game anywhere unless it's streaming, which I think is BS. Well, unless you go to a bar or something. Like, I caught part of a game at a bar before the Journey show the other night. But I'm thinking about all the kids growing up in households who have parents who aren't going to pay to stream games. My parents never would have. But, you know, it was free back in those days. Anyway, there's a whole bunch of kids now growing up not with baseball in their lives regularly. They're probably not going to join a baseball team. It's probably going to hurt you in the long run. Just saying. There was a time where in Chicago, there were no Blackhawks TV games. They were all banned until the guy who owned the Blackhawks passed away, actually. And they finally resurged in popularity when those games came back. They were struggling until then.
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0: best thing about yesterday was all the Van Halen I saw on social media, but I'm so sad about Eddie. I'm Kara, and I'm happy that Styx is coming next.
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2: Classic Rock 93.9 weather. Today stays mostly sunny near 70 with a light southwest breeze. Tonight, a chance of rain showers moves in with temperatures around 50 and light southwesterly winds. Thursday turns mostly sunny again with a slight chance of precipitation and highs in the mid-60s. Thursday night stays mostly clear and cooler, around 40 degrees, with light west winds. Currently, it's cloudy and 63 degrees.
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4: Here's a look at the High School Sports Report brought to you by Dansville Chevrolet at 139 Franklin Street. I'm Frank Williams reporting for WDNY and WDXT Sports. Well, Dansville Mustang cross country coach Lynn Hobble reported that the teams went to Genesee County for Tuesday's meet against Batavia, Notre Dame, Wheatland, Chilly, and Pembroke. Cole Herbert again found himself in the top 10, placing sixth with a time of 19:42. Ladies raced with intensity, secured four of the top 10 spots. Morgan Ball took second, Mackenzie Hilbert fourth, Paxton Fitzpatrick ninth, and Haley Rigdon 10th. The girls went 2-1 on the night, bringing their record to 11-2. Lady Mustangs in action in girls soccer saw Dansville defeat Midlakes by a final score of 5-0. Maya Hayes had another big night with a hat trick, scoring three goals, also scoring for the Mustangs, or Margie Petrelli, Kennedy Allison, and Colleen Metcalf, and Cammy Everman, and Elliot Hanks all had assists in the game as well for Morgan Major's team. We will see the Lady Mustangs tomorrow night when they host Livonia at the reconfigured Corral on 105.7. WDNY. Dansville varsity Lady Mustangs volleyball team hosted Avon and came away with a win on senior night, 3-2. Sylvia Foltz, an outstanding game with 8 aces, 6 digs, 9 kills. Jalen Bridge, 7 aces, 5 digs, 8 kills, 7 assists. Senior Joanna Huey had 2 aces, 6 digs, and 2 kills. Senior Sophia Goings, 2 aces, 13 digs, 4 kills, and 2 assists. On the Riverhawk side of things, Avery Bohr, 8 service points, 3 aces, 9 digs, 3 kills, and 16 assists. Livy Parks had 2 service points, 2 aces, 3 digs, 3 blocks, and 9 kills. Dansville girls swim team broke 5 records at Clyde Savannah, swimming against Newark there last night. 84-60, the final, according to Ryan Conklin. Mustangs posted 9 best times. The 200 medley relay team of Nevaeh Levaster, Samara Wolf Mayalki, Samantha O'Connor, and Lila Starr took first. They also took, taking first was Harper Clark in the 200 free. Samara Wolf Mayalki was second. 200 IM, Nevaeh Levaster took first there. Samantha O'Connor took first in the 50 freestyle. Kyla Satori was first. Alessandra Meglior second in diving. 100 freestyle was won by Evelyn Clark. Lila Starr took the 500 freestyle. The 200 free relay team of Lila Starr, Haley Clark, Samara Wolf Mayalki, and Samantha O'Connor took first. Nevaeh Levaster took first in the 100 backstroke. Samara Wolf Mayalki in the 100 breaststroke. The 400 free relay team took second. Lady Mustang's lane change went to Evelyn Clark. Evelyn recorded an 8-second time drop that landed her first in the 100-yard freestyle. Congratulations there. Pool records that the Mustangs hold at Clyde Savannah: the 200 medley relay, the 50 freestyle, the 200 free relay, the 100 backstroke, and the 100 breaststroke. Congratulations there. Don't forget, tonight we have live coverage of boys soccer at the reconfigured Corral on 105.7 WDNY as the Keshequa Wildcats drop in on Steve French's Dansville Mustangs. We'll be on the air at about 6:45 with all the action right here on 105.7 WDNY. 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I'm Frank Williams, reporting for WDNY and WDXT Sports.
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0: SDP singing about my gas tank right there. Big empty. I'm Kara. A big set next begins with Lynyrd Skynyrd.
1: Here's what's happening in the five-county area. The town board of the town of Cohocton has called a special meeting for tonight, Wednesday, October 7th at 6 p.m. at the town hall at 19 Main Street in Atlanta. The Groveland Federated Parish will hold a Beef on Wick dinner at their fellowship hall at 6616 Groveland Hill Road, Saturday, October 10th from 4 until 6 p.m. All are welcome. The Dansville Moose Club at 6 Main Street will hold a karaoke night on Saturday, October 10th from 7:30 to 10:30 with Kelly Carson and the KC Sunshine Entertainment Group. All are invited. The North Cohocton Methodist Church at 10 University Avenue will hold a rummage sale Thursday and Friday, October 15th and 16th from 9 till 2 each day. All are welcome. And the United Methodist Church of Livonia at 21 Summer Street will hold its annual turkey dinner Saturday, October 17th from 4 until 7 p.m. Drive-through or take-out, all are welcome.
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0: Getting dizzy with rats. I think I'm dizzy because I'm going on 2 weeks with no coffee maker. It's not like I'm not drinking coffee. In fact, as soon as I'm off the air, I'm going to get an afternoon cup because my caffeine intake has dropped because it's too difficult to make coffee now, and I'm a very lazy person. But I need my coffee back, man. When am I going to get that refund or coffee replacement maker? Either one would be fine.
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0: Kara here. I kind of wish my bestie would not have reminded me about Amazon Prime Days because I wouldn't have spent all that money in the last 24 hours. I guess I got good deals, but spending none is even better.
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2: 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Today stays mostly sunny near 70 with a light southwest breeze. Tonight, a chance of rain showers moves in with temperatures around 50 and light southwesterly winds. Thursday turns mostly sunny again, with a slight chance of precipitation and highs in the mid-60s. Thursday night stays mostly clear and cooler, around 40 degrees, with light west winds. Currently, it's cloudy and 63 degrees.
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Foo Fighters there. I'm Kara, feeling regret. Regret because yesterday was not only Taco Tuesday, I think it was also National Taco Day. Boy, did I blow it.

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0: that song has always kind of perplexed me. Tie your mother down. What does it mean? What did Queen mean? In fact, well, according to Google, so this could be questionable, it's not telling you to tie your mother down. It's a teenager telling their girlfriend to tie their mother down because they nag so much and don't give them privacy. So I still don't know if you should tie your mother down. Just saying, as a mom.
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0: 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I'm Kara, and my mind actually has been blown because I just read that the women who starred in Sex and the City are now the same age of the women portrayed on The Golden Girls.
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2: Classic Rock 93.9 weather. Today stays mostly sunny near 70 with a light southwest breeze. Tonight, a chance of rain showers moves in with temperatures around 50 and light southwesterly winds. Thursday turns mostly sunny again with a slight chance of precipitation and highs in the mid-60s. Thursday night stays mostly clear and cooler, around 40 degrees, with light west winds. Currently, it's partly cloudy and 70 degrees.

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0: Man, they rock. AC/DC, their big set next with Bush and so much more. It's on the way.
1: Here's what's happening in the five-county area. The town board of the town of Cohocton has called a special meeting for tonight, Wednesday, October 7th at 6 p.m. at the town hall at 19 Main Street in Atlanta. The Groveland Federated Parish will hold a Beef on Wick dinner at their fellowship hall at 6616 Groveland Hill Road, Saturday, October 10th from 4 until 6 p.m. All are welcome. The Dansville Moose Club at 6 Main Street will hold a karaoke night on Saturday, October 10th from 7:30 to 10:30 with Kelly Carson and the KC Sunshine Entertainment Group. All are invited. The North Cohocton Methodist Church at 10 University Avenue will hold a rummage sale Thursday and Friday, October 15th and 16th from 9 till 2 each day. All are welcome. And the United Methodist Church of Livonia at 21 Summer Street will hold its annual turkey dinner Saturday, October 17th from 4 until 7 p.m. Drive through or take out. All are welcome.
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0: Kiss makes the almanac today. We'll talk about that in about 15, 20 minutes right here on The Greg Stone Show. Plus, music off of Houses. Ozzy's theatrical release happens at the end of the month. I can't wait to see Back to the Beginning again. What a great show. One of the greatest concerts ever. We'll pay you some Ozzy here in just a few moments.
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0: Elton John on your hump day. Hey, let's take a quick look at that history, shall we? Happened on this day in 77. Guitarist Steve Hackett left Genesis to start his solo career. In 01, Peter Criss played his final show with Kiss. He was replaced by Eric Singer. He comes back in 02, but leaves again in 04. 2003, Courtney Love charged with a misdemeanor drug count following her arrest a few days earlier when she was found outside an L.A. home where she allegedly had broken windows and tried to enter. After posting bail, she was taken to a hospital to receive treatment for an overdose. In 04, 53-year-old Motley Crue guitarist Mick Mars undergoes a successful hip replacement operation. And in 08, Rise Against released their fifth studio album, Appeal to Reason. Born on this day, John Mellencamp in 51, Tico Torres from Bon Jovi fame in 53, and Tom York from Radiohead in 68. If it's your birthday, that's who you shared with. And that's a quick look at it, folks. Your rock and roll almanac for the 7th of October.
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2: Classic Rock 93.9 weather. Today stays mostly sunny near 70 with a light southwest breeze. Tonight, a chance of rain showers moves in with temperatures around 50 and light southwesterly winds. Thursday turns mostly sunny again, with a slight chance of precipitation and highs in the mid-60s. Thursday night stays mostly clear and cooler, around 40 degrees, with light west winds. Currently, it's clear and 72 degrees.
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1: 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Hey, if you're in need, the Dansville Food Pantry open every Wednesday from 10 until 2. That's at the Dansville Four Square Church. 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

Scott Weiland's other band, Velvet Revolver's drummer Matt Sorum, said that he is into reuniting Velvet Revolver if Slash and Duff are into it, and getting Lizzie Hale from Hailstorm to front the band. There's STP, an Interstate Love Song. You're listening to The Greg Stone Show. The Doors will have a live record coming out on Record Store Day. Here's classic stuff.

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0: That is off of 1984's Tooth and Nail. The song would reappear on the 1987 original motion picture soundtrack to A Nightmare on Elm Street 3, Dream Warriors. They also did that title track as well. Dokken on the Daily Haircut. You're listening to the Greg Stone Show. We'll come back. Brian May wants to correct his statement that people took out of context. He said that he wasn't done performing, done touring forever. He was taking a break is what he meant. But, I mean, you know, at his age, how long can that break really be? But he is seriously considering doing a Queen show at the Sphere. He's like, that place was built for us. As Metallica shreds. Have you seen video of Metallica at the Sphere? Oh, is that great or what? Hey, we'll play you some Queen here in just a few moments.
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2: Classic Rock 93.9 weather. Slight chance of rain showers tonight, around 50 degrees, with light southwesterly winds. Thursday stays sunny. Then a slight chance of rain showers, with highs in the mid-60s and gentle west breezes. Thursday night brings a slight chance of rain showers early, then mostly clear, with lows around 40. Friday looks sunny and pleasant, near the mid-60s, before mostly clear Friday night. Currently, it's clear and 73 degrees.
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0: Number one hit for Coverdale, and Here I Go Again. That's Whitesnake on the Greg Stone Show. And you know what time it is?
1: English, do you speak it?
0: That's right. It's time to learn a new word. It's an adjective today.
2: Discreet.
0: And you know what it means? Can you use it in a sentence? We'll stick around. We'll help you out. If you already know, blurt it out, and we'll check your work, and we'll play you music. Classic stuff with Dave on the mic here in just a few moments, and some birthday boy rock from Bon Jovi.
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0: Bon Jovi drummer Tico Torres is 73 today. Happy birthday. It's Greg Stone. If it's yours, happy birthday to you as well. As we wrap up the word of the day.
1: English, do you speak it?
2: Discreet.
0: Discreet is an adjective. It describes someone who is careful about not allowing something to be known or noticed by many people. The governor was very good at keeping his affair discreet. All them politicians cheat. It's Greg Stone. That's just, I think that's a prerequisite. You must be a cheater. It's Greg Stone. I got music from Zeppelin on the way. We'll also hear from the Eagles, and I got funny coming up in this. Here's the police.

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Billy Idol's got a live record, a double live record coming out on Record Store Day, which is the 27th of November this year. That is the Friday after Thanksgiving. Live from the Roxy 1982. It will be available with another 181 different special releases. It's Greg Stone. We got Funny on the way. We're going to hear from Bob Marley, not the musician, the comedian, plus play an epic track from the Eagles and some Ram Jams in there.

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0: little Black Betty for you on the Greg Stone Show as we bust out the funny today. Bob Marley is bringing it. Here he is talking about, he's from Maine, and he's talking about what it's like to go trick-or-treating in the state of Maine.
1: Grew up in the sticks in Maine. Halloween, that was great. Trick-or-treating. The houses are 5 miles apart. Like running a marathon with a costume on. Maybe a couple of miles is a guy with a cup of water with some M&Ms in it. Keep running, Batman. Keep running. People from Maine will tell you that they're telling you. Have you noticed that? Gee, it's pretty cold out there tonight. I'm telling you. Well, yeah. You're looking at me and everything. I hope you're telling me. Everybody in Maine has a truck, too. We have a truck, or we know someone that has a truck. That's right. Anybody in this room can have a truck down here in 5 minutes if we needed one. I could say, I got to move this microphone stand. Well, I'll go get my brother's truck. They got to tell you what kind of truck their brother had. My brother got a Ford 250 Lariat half-ton Chevy with the woofer him house on the sidewalker. Oh, I'm telling you.
0: Bob Marley, our shot of funny this afternoon. We'll come back to the rock here in just a few moments as we get ready to play the game.
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3: Classic Rock 93.9 weather. Slight chance of rain showers tonight, around 50 degrees, with light southwesterly winds. Thursday stays sunny. Then a slight chance of rain showers, with highs in the mid-60s and gentle west breezes. Thursday night brings a slight chance of rain showers early, then mostly clear, with lows around 40. Friday looks sunny and pleasant, near the mid-60s, before mostly clear Friday night. Currently, it's clear and 73 degrees.
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0: there's a song about addiction, and that's Mel Skinnard on the Greg Stone program, Happy Hump Day. We'll come back and play you music that helped change rock and roll forever in the late 80s, and an epic track from Ozzy. That's all happening here, plus the game, Stone Cold Factor, a bunch of stony baloney. We'll do that for you next hour right here.
1: Here's what's happening in the five-county area. The town board of the town of Cohocton has called a special meeting for tonight, Wednesday, October 7th at 6 p.m. at the town hall at 19 Main Street in Atlanta. The Groveland Federated Parish will hold a Beef on Wick dinner at their fellowship hall at 6616 Groveland Hill Road, Saturday, October 10th from 4 until 6 p.m. All are welcome. The Dansville Moose Club at 6 Main Street will hold a karaoke night on Saturday, October 10th from 7:30 to 10:30 with Kelly Carson and the KC Sunshine Entertainment Group. All are invited. The North Cohocton Methodist Church at 10 University Avenue will hold a rummage sale Thursday and Friday, October 15th and 16th from 9 till 2 each day. All are welcome. And the United Methodist Church of Livonia at 21 Summer Street will hold its annual turkey dinner Saturday, October 17th from 4 until 7 p.m. Drive through or take out, all are welcome.
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1: 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We'll be at the reconfigured Corral. 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

0: betty, you betty, you bet. There's the Who as we wrap up Stone Cold Fact or a bunch of stony baloney. That Listerine was originally marketed as a feminine hygiene product. That is a Stone Cold Fact. I think the ad read something like clean and deodorize your female parts. Back in 1932. And then it was discredited, and then they're like, what are you going to do with this? Oh, yeah, put it in your mouth. So now it's a mouthwash. It's Greg Stone. We'll get back to the rock here in just a few with Eddie Money and Sammy Hagar.
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2: 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Slight chance of rain showers tonight, around 50 degrees, with light southwesterly winds. Thursday stays sunny, then a slight chance of rain showers with highs in the mid-60s and gentle west breezes. Thursday night brings a slight chance of rain showers early, then mostly clear with lows around 40. Friday looks sunny and pleasant near the mid-60s before mostly clear Friday night. Currently, it's clear and 70 degrees.
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0: There is only one way to rock, and that's on the Greg Stone Show, just to be clear. Hey, we got people in the neighborhood to meet and more of your favorite classic rock on your hump day as the soundtrack continues. We're here from Zeppelin. I got Guns N' Roses in there as well, and the Mighty Metallica, all happening next hour right here.
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Pretty funny scene went down in Charlotte this past weekend. That's where we're headed, North Carolina, to meet these two dudes in the neighborhood helping us get there. Here's Queen.

Well, two men pulled over this past weekend after they were driving a couch down a busy road in Charlotte. The couch was not street legal. Police posted a picture of the guy's ride. It consisted of two electric Lime scooters with a small couch straddling the scooters. In the caption, the officer said they appreciate the creativity, but ask yourself, should this be on the road? Sadly, I can't believe this. There's got to be video of this somewhere. It sounds like the guys could have been cited. I think they just got a warning. Shockingly, there is no indication that alcohol was involved. Let's go out for a little ride. What do you say, Bob? Why don't you start up the couch?

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0: Baseball playoffs continue, and everybody is playing today. Cleveland versus Chicago, L.A. versus Atlanta, Tampa versus the Yankees, and Milwaukee in San Diego. Milwaukee leads that series 2-1. It's Greg Stone. Go Baseball. We'll come back to the Rock here in just a few moments. I got the Mighty Metallica for you.
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2: 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Slight chance of rain showers tonight, around 50 degrees, with light southwesterly winds. Thursday stays sunny. Then a slight chance of rain showers, with highs in the mid-60s and gentle west breezes. Thursday night brings a slight chance of rain showers early, then mostly clear, with lows around 40. Friday looks sunny and pleasant, near the mid-60s, before mostly clear Friday night. Currently, it's clear and 64 degrees.
3: 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We'll be at the reconfigured Corral. 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

0: There's the police on the program, wrapping up my portion of your hump day. Thanks for being here, people of Earth, and we'll do it again tomorrow. You know we will. That's the way it works, folks. I'll be back. Join me, won't you, as we inch our way towards your weekend. Same stony time, same stony place.
1: This is not headline news. A horror-themed convenience store opened in Los Angeles, and it's still not as scary as the average 7-Eleven hot dog. The Emmys are moving exclusively to Prime Video next year, but they're not making anyone pay to see it, because, like, who actually would? Cellist Yo-Yo Ma turned 71 today, not to be confused with Yo Mama, who's so scary, her birthday got moved to Halloween. Yo Mama so dumb, she thought you could climb Mountain Dew. Yo Mama so dumb, when she heard drinks were on the house, she got a ladder. And Kraft Mac and Cheese unveiled cheesy ramen. You know what goes well with it? Unemployment. This is not headline news.
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